accommodation. I think that there is a generation of people who are going to be there. We know that the fact is how our nation is going to be. O PSD, Republicanos, Podemos, Novo, Unição. O Novo fez uma linha de

Bobby, that's what they want. You know, you find a perfect way, man. You know, so that you can figure out about that. That's right. You know, that's what they want to do. Oh, yeah, well, it's got to be Friday, Friday. Things are crazy for what we need to do with things. Yeah. So I'm not asking you, I'm not asking you to go down that way. So that's some practical or current culture. That's a big thing.